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1: Las canciones que viste nacer en 99.3. 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

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I sound a whole lot better.

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it was just two lovers sitting in the car, listening to Blonde, falling for each other, thinking orange skies, feeling super childish. 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